Well, Silly Poor Joass, arranged by Peter Warlock, sung by Alfred Deller. Stay tuned for more music ahead on WFMT Chicago 98.7 FM. We're on the web at WFMT.com. We have before us several sets of variations on some nationalistic American tunes. Why not? No particular reason for it. We have variations on Yankee Doodle Dandy, variations on America, on the Star-Spangled Banner, even on Doodah, or the Camptown Races Sing That Song. So, stay tuned. We have, first of all, this by Edward Little White, who was an early 19th century American composer. And Marion Rule Metzen plays these variations on Yankee Doodle Dandy.

Camptown Races, of course, that tune by Stephen Foster. We're going to hear some variations on that in just a moment or two. That was the Robert Shaw Chorale, directed by Robert Shaw. That was the Robert Shaw Chorale, directed by Robert Shaw.

Chanson du matin, the song of the morning, with the Bournemouth Sinfonietta, directed by Norman Delmar. It's music of Sir Edward Elgar, and we're hearing lots of pieces by Elgar, including his violin sonata in a moment, but something very, very special right now for just over a minute is all this takes to play. It's an entirely unknown piece that was written as a wedding gift for a close friend of Elgar named Frank Weaver. This is a duet for trombone and originally cello, but played here with trombone and double bass. The trombone is one that was owned by Elgar himself, who studied trombone when he was about 43 years old. Sue Addison plays on that instrument.

Massive first movement of Tchaikovsky's Piano Concerto No. 1, that movement itself often bringing on big applause, but still two more movements to go. And the opening movement was played by Natasha Peremsky with the Royal Philharmonic Orchestra, directed by Fabio Gabel. Coming to you this morning over classical WFMT, 98.7 FM, WFMT.com, and our WFMT app. And I'm Lisa Flynn. It's now 11:31. 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A recent recording now of rarely heard pieces by the British composer Imogen Clare Holst, who was the only child of the composer Gustav Holst. She had a multifaceted career as a teacher, conductor, arranger, festival administrator, and composer as well. We're going to hear her suite for string orchestra, the music of Imogen Holst with the BBC Concert Orchestra, led by Alice Farnham.

Wow, that's the overture to the opera Armida by Tommaso Traetta with the Concerto Colón led by Pablo Eras Casada. Before that, Sorocaba from the Saudades do Brasil of Millau performed by the Windscape Wind Quintet. And we started with the finale to the Sinfonia da Requiem by Britten, performed by Simon Rattle, conducting the London Symphony Orchestra. It's the Unrush Hour on Classical WFMT, and we move next to the Concierto de Aranjuez by Rodrigo, performed by Xufei Yang and the Barcelona Symphony Orchestra.